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1: Attention motorists, cyclists, and pedestrians. From July 27th to August 26th, Route 134 will be closed to all traffic between Chaleur Street and Morrison Street in the Beresford area for the replacement of the Hashay Brook Culvert. Please follow the posted detours or use Highway 11. Again, Route 134 or Route Principal will be closed to all traffic between Chaleur Street and Morrison Street in the Beresford area from July 27th to August 26th. The town of Bell Bay apologizes for the inconvenience and thanks you for your cooperation.
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17: AT40 originates in Hollywood, holding position this week as the first solo hit by a man who was born in Providence, Rhode Island, and now lives in L.A. He's 34-year-old Jeffrey Osborne at number 39 with I Really Don't Need No Light.

0: Debuting at number 36, Jermaine Jackson on American Top 40 with his fourth Top 40 solo hit, Let Me Tickle Your Fancy. 35 big ones to number one, and we're counting them down.
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10: Our forecast is calling for sun and cloud today. We'll see a high of 24 and a humidex of 26. Clearing sky tonight with a low down to 12. And tomorrow a mix of sun and cloud and a high 25.
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0: You're hearing the most popular songs in the USA, ranked each week by Billboard magazine. The biggest dropper in the countdown this week is the first hit song by singer-songwriter Carla Bonoff. Falling 16 notches from 19 to 35, here's Personally, Carla Bonoff.

0: Genesis at number 32 again this week, fifth week on the chart with Paper Late, their sixth top 40 hit. This is American Top 40 in Hollywood, California, counting down the most popular songs in the USA. I'm Casey Kasem. We'll continue in a moment. 31 big hits to go on our way to the number one song in the land.
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8: Now, here's an extra from August 21st, 1982. 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I Ran So Far Away by A Flock of Seagulls.

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9: 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A song by the group whose first hit in 1972 was the number one smash, Horse with No Name. Their current hit is You Can Do Magic. Debuting at number 27, here's America.

0: 1974, that's I Love by Tom T. Hall, a long-distance dedication from Paige in Louisiana to her biological mother. And the countdown continues on American Top 40.
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12: Our forecast is calling for sun and cloud today. We'll see a high of 24 and a humidex of 26. Clearing sky tonight with a low down to 12. And tomorrow a mix of sun and cloud and a high 25.
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0: I'm Casey Kasem. Last week's number one soul song climbs two notches on the pop chart this week. And I'm telling you, I'm not going by Jennifer Holliday. Yeah.

0: 43-year-old Gary U.S. Bonds on American Top 40, his ninth Top 40 hit at number 21, moving up a notch, seventh week on the chart. Out of Work. I'm Casey Kasem. This is American Top 40 in Hollywood. We're counting down the week's 40 biggest singles, and we're 20 hits away from the number one song in the USA. We'll continue in a moment, so stay right where you are.
1: Casey Kasem's American Top 40, the 80s on the wave.
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3: 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The biggest mover within the countdown this week in American Top 40 is by John Cougar Mellencamp. Climbing 11 notches to number 16, it's Jack and Diane, John Cougar.

0: Team from the movie Six Pack, Kenny Rogers on American Top 40 at number 14, moving up four with Love Will Turn You Around. Coming up is Donna Summer's latest hit. It's a song co-written by one of the most successful soul music writers on the charts today. A white man who says he never even met anyone black until his late teens. Details coming up.
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13: Our forecast is calling for sun and cloud today. We'll see a high of 24 and a humidex of 26. Clearing sky tonight with a low down to 12. And tomorrow a mix of sun and cloud and a high 25.
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0: I'm Casey Kasem, counting down to number one.
1: Number 13.
0: The first hit by the Motels was at number 9 for four straight weeks. Then it dropped to 11. This week to 13. Only the Lonely.

0: Alyssa Manchester, born and raised in the Bronx and making her home in L.A. at number 11 this week on American Top 40, moving up two notches, her seventh week on the chart. You should hear how she talks about you. My name's Casey Kasem. This is American Top 40. Our countdown of the most popular hits in the USA continues in a moment. We've got the 10 biggest coming right at you.
1: Casey Kasem's American Top 40. 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
9: From 1982, here's a song that's become a popular sports anthem over the years. You Dropped a Bomb on Me by the Gap Band. You

0: from earlier this year, Somewhere Down the Road by Barry Manilow. A long-distance dedication from Susie in New York to Brett in Oregon. I have a personal note here from me and the AT40 staff. It's to all of you who have ever sent in a long-distance dedication. Every letter that comes in, I mean every one, we read, and we read carefully. And I want to thank you for your willingness to share your personal stories. The songs you asked me to dedicate always seem to take on more meaning after your letters are read on the show. And that's really the whole point of our long-distance dedications. So keep them coming, and thank you. And the countdown continues.
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14: Our forecast is calling for sun and cloud today. We'll see a high of 24 and a humidex of 26. Clearing sky tonight with a low down to 12. And tomorrow a mix of sun and cloud and a high 25.
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0: The current hit by Fleetwood Mac's been at number 4 for 5 straight weeks now, and it's still holding. The title is Hold Me.

0: Miller and Abracadabra at number 3 again this week. This is Casey on AT40 in Hollywood. Picture this. An unknown, struggling Hollywood actor has written a script with a great leading role for himself. He's offered $150,000 for it, but they want a name actor to play the lead. Does he take the money? Oh, no. He's as stubborn as the character in his script, and because of that, he's become a star, a famous star. Details coming up.
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0: 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The Big Hit by John Cougar is at number 2 for the third consecutive week. Here's Hurts So.

to you from Brian Adams. Hey, it's Jeff with you. 1049 The Wave, Bonfête Nationale de Lacadie. Yes, Kane Zoo is here. Lots of fun and activities throughout the day. Sure hope you enjoy it and have yourself a great time. And thanks for being with us today as we continue along with some Otis Redding, Sitting on the Dock of the Bay, 80s, 90s, and more on The Wave.

0: 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It is Pat Benatar, 104.9 The Wave. It's Jeff saying hi. Happy Acadian Day. We had Annie Boudreau of the Maison des Arts Belle Bay organization in on Thursday on Wave Mornings, and they get some really cool stuff on the go. Very talented folks, and they're teaming up with, speaking of talented folks, the good folks from the Bay Breeze Art Gallery for some fun today down there in Petit Rocher. You can always look them up on Facebook. They are Maison des Arts Belle Bay. And they've got some free camps coming up next week as well for the kids, which is really, really cool. That's going to be August 17th through to the 20th. So if you want to get your child involved with that, it's for 12 to 18 years of age, summer camp. Good way to pass the time and get them out of the house, too, and have them learn some really cool artistic endeavors. So, again, check them out over there on Facebook, Maison des Arts Belle Bay.
1: 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This week is from August 14th, 1971. That's when Tommy James was dragging the line. B.J. Thomas saw Mighty Clouds of Joy. Blood, Sweat, and Tears wanted to go down gambling. And the Bee Gees wondered, how do you mend a broken heart? 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

Typical Mail from Tina Turner. It's 1049 The Wave. Hey, it's Jeff hanging with you. Bonfête Duquesne Zoo. Happy Acadian Day. Lots of activities and celebrations throughout the region today, including here in Bathurst right up until 2 o'clock.

0: There's Toto, Rosanna. It's on 104.9 The Wave. Happy Saturday. Happy Kangzu Acadian Day for all celebrating today. And also of note, this being the weekend, not many left before, you know what, back to school. Can you believe it? We got our back to school bonus contest up and running right now. A chance to win a $250 back to school shopping bonus. 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
10: Our forecast is calling for sun and cloud today. We'll see a high of 24 and a humidex of 26. Clearing sky tonight with a low down to 12. And tomorrow a mix of sun and cloud and a high 25.
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Cochran, no regrets. It's 1049 The Wave. It's Jeff hanging with you on your Saturday with Boy George and Culture Club. This is Karma Chameleon, 80s, 90s, and more. It's on The Wave.

0: 104.9 The Wave, Loverboy, Turn Me Loose. It's Jeff hanging with you on your Saturday. Folks letting loose on this Acadian day. Lots going on down there in Belle Bay. But T. Roche's got musical acts and entertainment pretty much throughout the day. It's already started. And, of course, the Tintamarre will be at 5:55 as per usual. A little bit later on tonight, the Spectac avec Acoustic. And that'll be at about 8 o'clock. And more music after that as well. But you can check out the Belle Bay Facebook page. They got the full schedule over there for Le Rendezvous Acadien de Belle Bay. Oh, it's a party.
1: 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This week is from August 14th, 1971. That's when Tommy James was dragging the line. B.J. Thomas saw Mighty Clouds of Joy. 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And the Bee Gees wondered, how do you mend a broken heart? 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

104.9 The Wave, there's Bee Gees and Stayin' Alive. Bon Fête Nationale de l'Acadie. It is Acadian Day. It's Jeff with you on your August the 15th. Happy Saturday. You too for you now. This is With or Without You, back to 1987. It's 80s, 90s, and more on The Wave.

0: Right here, right now, Jesus Jones on 104.9 The Wave. It's Jeff hanging with you right here, right now on your busy Saturday, Acadian Day. Lots going on, of course. Back to school, shopping, everything in full force as summer is certainly still here with us, but winding down fast. But we thank you for spending some time with us here this afternoon. We got some Billy Joel coming up and also Blue Rodeo back to back next.
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10: Our forecast is calling for sun and cloud today. We'll see a high of 24 and a humidex of 26. Clearing sky tonight with a low down to 12. And tomorrow a mix of sun and cloud and a high 25.
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It's Jeff checking in with some Paul Jans, Rocket to My Heart, 80s, 90s, and more on The Wave.

94.9 The Wave. There's Gowan dancing on my own ground. It's Jeff hanging with you. Happy Acadian Day. This next performer had a pretty eventful week and a concerning one, too. He actually had to have emergency heart surgery as he's canceled the rest of his 2026 tour dates. We understand he's recovering and wishing all the best to the man, the legend that is Rod Stewart. Might be a good idea to start taking it easy at 81. Here he is back to 71 with Maggie May on the Wave.

0: 1049 on the way, 5440, and I Go Blind. Hey, it's Jeff hanging with you on your Saturday. Sure hope you're enjoying your Acadian day. Lots of fun activities earlier today in Bathurst at the Pavilion Gym. And, of course, it's continuing. The party continues nonstop. Les Rendezvous Acadien de Belle Bay. Petit Rocher is the place to be today. Lots of live music on the streets throughout the day. And, of course, the Tintamarre will happen at 5:55 later on tonight. It's acoustic, among others. So, yeah, check out their page over there on Facebook. Full schedule, Belle Bay on Action.
1: 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This week is from August 14th, 1971. That's when Tommy James was dragging the line. B.J. Thomas saw Mighty Clouds of Joy. 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And the Bee Gees wondered, how do you mend a broken heart? 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

Proclaimers, I'm going to be 500 miles, 104.9 The Wave. It's Jeff hanging with you. I'm going to be here for the foreseeable future this afternoon. I'll be down at 13 Barrels tonight, though, with my pal Kev. We're doing a musical duo jam kind of thing, playing some tunes for you. So if you've never seen us before, you're not missing much. But still, it's going to be a fun time. It always is, and it's free. So really, if you're downtown, not doing the Acadian Day thing in Petit Rocher, stop by tonight. Our show starts at 8. Here's Brian Adams and Cuts Like a Knife. It's on the list.

0: Panic Monday from the Bengals. Jeff with you on your Saturday, 104.9 The Wave. Busy weekend, whatever you're up to. Appreciate you tuning in this afternoon. Got some Hall & Oates for you coming up. Also, Zap Acosta next.
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9: Our forecast is calling for sun and cloud today. We'll see a high of 24 and a humidex of 26. Clearing sky tonight with a low down to 12. And tomorrow a mix of sun and cloud and a high 25.

1 week, Bare Naked Ladies, 104.9 The Wave. 1 week from today will be August 22nd. I just say that because time is really flying by and ticking on the whole back-to-school shopping thing. And we've got the back-to-school bonus contest up and running now. 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

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It's 80s, 90s, and more. It's right here on 104.9 The Wave. Happy Acadian Day. Bon Fête Nationale de l'Acadie. Here's some Fleetwood Mac and Little Lies. It's on The Wave.

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0: Men Without Hats, 1049 The Wave. Hey, it's Jeff hanging with you. Yesterday I had a chat with Brad Mann. He's representing the Restigouche Air Group, and they got a big show, well, not this weekend, but next weekend, or this one coming, which is going to be the final one for the Snowbirds. Final appearance ever, so that's really exciting. Very historic as well, and especially if you've never seen them before, a great opportunity that'll be down at the Charlotte Airport. So if you want to get some more details on that, the link to our interview from yesterday is over there on our Facebook page.
1: 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That's when Tommy James was dragging the line. B.J. 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

Old time rock and roll, Bob Seger, Silver Bullet Band. It's right there on 104.9 and The Wave. It's Jeff here with you on your Saturday afternoon. Bonkay Zoo, happy Acadian Day. Laura Branigan, Self Control. It's on The Wave.

0: you down. Gin Blossoms, 104.9 and the Wave. Jeff hanging out with you on your Saturday. Are you still buying mostly Canadian? That's our weekend web poll. You can vote there. 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We'll get the results on Monday. Checking in on the Wave Summer Cruiser. Also, George Michael coming around the corner.
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0: Ice cream, sure. 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There's Sarah McLachlan. It's on 104.9 The Wave with some Prince coming up.
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0: 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Jeff hanging with you on your Acadian day. Lots more great entertainment this afternoon. Right into this evening, of course, down there in Petit Rocher. We've got Stefan LeBlanc and friends. They're going to be happening around 4:15, and then there's going to be some ceremonies after that, and of course the Tintamar at around 5:55, and Sacoustic will be after that at 6:30 and more. Great live music tonight. So the full schedule there for Le Rendezvous Acadien de Belle Bay. Check it out over on the Belle Bay Facebook page.
1: 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B.J. 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

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Jeff checking in as we look towards next weekend's fun here in the Schiller region. And that includes the 14th.

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Jovi and You Give Love a Bad Name. It's on 104.9 The Wave. And speaking of Bon Jovi, they'll be getting the classic albums treatment come Tuesday right here on The Wave. Hard to believe that one's been 40 years now. The classic Slippery When Wet album. And yes, top to bottom, it's a gooder. So be listening in Tuesday at 6 o'clock, 6 p.m. as we celebrate that just a wonderful record. 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Here's Doug and the Slugs and Making It Work. 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

Making it work, Doug and the Slugs, 104.9 The Wave. It's Jeff here in studio, making it work through till 6 o'clock tonight. I sure appreciate you hanging out and tuning in. Happy Acadian Day to one and all as we continue the tunes with Duran Duran. 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

0: I'm still searching from Glass Tiger. 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By Friday, of course, that's the deadline heading towards each weekend. So this weekend's already been posted, but if you're having one next weekend, Friday's the deadline. And if you're just curious as to see the yard sales within our region, once again, check it out. It's the Yard Sale Report. It's over there at thewavebathurst.com.
1: 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That's when Tommy James was dragging the line. B.J. 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And the Bee Gees wondered, how do you mend a broken heart? 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

0: sorry. He said no girls were allowed in the band. It's on 104.9 The Wave. Stevie Nicks, though, and her old pal, ex-lover and old nemesis, whatever you want to call him, Lindsey Buckingham, of course, they were in Fleetwood Mac together for many years. Then I don't know what happened, but she kicked him out of the band a few years ago. Things turned real nasty, but he was saying recently that he and Stevie the girl, Lindsey the guy, by the way, if you don't know, are talking again and things are going well, and he didn't rule out a reunion for Fleetwood Mac. So for fans of the band, I guess that's kind of exciting. We're going to come back here with some Kim Mitchell and Madonna back-to-back next.
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Have fun, be safe, and if you just want to come celebrate and party it up here in town, my buddy Kev and I, we're playing some music tonight at 13 Barrels, beautiful spot, and it's free, and you can come along and even heckle us if you want. We don't care, but come on down. 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